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1: Hi, good evening. Is this Kyle?
2: It sure is.
1: Kyle, this is Delilah. What can I do for you?
2: Hi, Delilah. How are you?
1: I'm good.
2: Good. Hi, I'm on my way to see a group of friends, and I kind of want you to send a song out to them. That's a group of us that have been together now for, I don't know, I guess we all go back 5 or 6 years. We all met at the theater together. There's about 8 of us. And we don't get to see each other all that often. But when we do, it's really special. Somewhere along the line, they stopped being friends and became family. And those people are rare, and I just want to celebrate those people.
1: And what are their names, Kyle?
2: Let's see. There's Leanne, Ursula, Shaggy. That's a nickname, obviously. Rachel, Zeb, Jeremy, Ken. I'm sure there's a couple more that I just didn't put in there. But they're all just beautiful people. And I want them to know how much I love them all.
1: And you met them at a theater, like a theater group, an acting group?
2: Sure. It's a theater called The Lost Colony. And it's a little island. We all met there in this magical place. And it's been our first summer together and then kept going back and going back and going back. And we've all been together that long.
1: Life is so rich because of friendships like that.
2: You're very, very right. It's so true. And I'm so lucky.
1: If somebody offered me $10 bazillion and said, okay, here's all the money in the world, but you would have to give up your friendships with Janie and Tasha and Dee Dee and my girlfriends that have been my friends forever, I would say, keep your money.
2: Exactly.
1: What do I need that for?
2: You're exactly right. I don't know what I could do. They're the first people when something good happens, first people I call. When something bad happens, first people I call, you know?
1: And do you have like a tribal drum system where one calls the other, calls the other, calls the other?
2: Of course.
1: Yeah, the tribal drums.
2: We send up smoke signals. I know what you mean.
1: Well, you have a good night and I will play a song for you.
2: Thank you so much.

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1: Hi, it's Friday. Welcome to your Friday night. 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I had a Friday day, girls' day, making applesauce all day long and apple jelly and freezing apples for apple cake and apple pie. Thank you for joining me tonight. What's going on in your world? Probably something a little more exciting than peeling apples, huh? I'm going to be here for you all night long. 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
2: Hi, good evening. Thank you for being so patient. Who is on the phone line with me?
3: Hi, my name is Rain.
2: And what can I do for you? Are you in school, Rain?
3: Yes, I am.
2: Are you back in school now, and are you happy to be back in school?
3: To be honest, I'm not really happy to be in school.
2: What grade are you in?
3: I'm in sixth grade.
2: And why not happy to be in school? I loved sixth grade. That was like my favorite year ever.
3: I find it kind of stressful. I'm going to a new school, and I find it really stressful, and it's really big.
2: So big school, overwhelming school, don't know anybody yet, just making friends.
3: Yeah. Some of my friends are, my old friends are in the school, but I haven't made much more friends.
2: I'm sure as sweet as you sound, if your personality is as sweet as your voice, you will make new friends in no time.

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1: Hi, good evening. Welcome to the Delilah Show. Who is this?
2: Hi, this is Becky.
1: Hi, Becky. What can I do for you tonight?
2: I would just love to play a song for my boyfriend. We are both in engineering school and super stressed, and he has a big test tomorrow. So just something for him, and yeah, just to help us through.
1: Okay, wait a second. You guys are both studying to be engineers?
2: Yes, we are.
1: So who's going to be the sloppy one in the relationship? How does that work?
2: We're both workhorses, so.
1: You're both workhorses, and if you both are naturally inclined to engineering, you're both file kind of people where you don't make messes, you make files.
2: Well, I wouldn't say he was exactly the file type.
1: Okay, all right. Now,
2: organized one.
1: Now I can breathe easier because, see, when you get two people who make piles like I do together, it's a complete disaster. But when you get two people who make files together, it's like they're trying to one-up each other in the organization.
2: Right.
1: So what kind of engineering are you going into?
2: I'm in biomedical engineering.
1: Very cool.
2: Yeah.
1: And your boyfriend?
2: He's a chemical engineer.
1: Okay, so you guys are brainiacs too.
2: I wouldn't say that yet. I haven't gotten the degree yet, so.
1: But you will, and I will play a song for both of you and everybody studying tonight. How's that?
2: All right. Thank you so much.
1: Good luck in school. God bless you.
2: Thank you too.

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The best variety of the 80s, 90s, and today. 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
1: Hi, good evening, Angie. Welcome to the Delilah Show. Who is on your heart tonight?
2: My three wonderful grandchildren.
1: Tell me their names and their ages.
2: Braylee is going to be 7. Atreus is going to be 7. And then Peyton is going to be 3.
1: So do you spend your whole weekends going to soccer games and football games and that sort of thing?
2: Yes, ma'am. And, you know, I could be having a bad day at work, come home in a bad mood, and just seeing their smiles and saying, "Mama, I love you," just brightens my day.
1: So do they live with you or close to you?
2: They live about 30 minutes from me.
1: But close enough that you get to see them often.
2: Yes, ma'am. We FaceTime every night. They call me before they go to school. They're just a joy to my life. And I just want you to find a song for them, for me.
1: What's the best part of being a grandma?
2: Just their love, fooling them and sending them back home.
1: Oh, spoken like a true grandma. Thank you for calling. Thank you for loving on those babies. I'm going to play a song for you.
2: Thank you, Miss Delilah.

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1: Hi, Linda. Welcome. What can I do for you?
2: I'm just glad to talk with you. I love your show. And I had told you my story about my three children, and one in particular who had a hit on the radio at the time. My youngest son has a song on the Backstreet Boys album. And then my other son won a Dove Award for songs he's written in the Christian music market, you know. It's not that I'm proud or anything, you know.
1: No, not at all, Mom. Not at all. I can tell you hardly... You hardly love them or think they're talented at all.
2: Not at all.
1: It's not enough that one had a hit record and one, you know, won a Dove Award, the most prestigious award in the Christian music. But you got to call Delilah and brag a little bit more.
2: That's right. Can't quit without saying that my daughter's also a writer, and she's, in her own right, she's going to be great, too. She's their little baby sister, and she's doing really well, too. But, you know, we couldn't be more blessed. Along with that, our youngest son and his wife gave us a little baby girl.
1: Okay, so now the real bragging comes out. Now the real bragging begins, Grandma.
2: Yeah.
1: And let me guess, your grandbaby, this little girl, is the smartest, sweetest, most gorgeous grandbaby ever born.
2: There's no doubt about it.
1: I know it. Probably talking and walking before anybody ever thought about it.
2: That's right.
1: And wait till she gets to the potty training stage. I'm not going to hear the end of it.
2: Oh, my gosh. We're just absolutely overwhelmed.
1: I understand, Grandma. You have a great night. God bless you.
2: You too, and thanks for all you do.
1: All right. You have a great night, honey. Bye-bye.
2: Bye-bye.

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0: 99.9. If you are lonely or if your heart is hurting tonight, if you are feeling like nobody cares and you are in a very dark place, please know that I am here for you. I know it's not the same, but I'm here every night with songs to encourage you, hopefully with words that will sink in. You know, people write to me all the time and say, I heard my mom say it, I heard my dad say it, or I heard my sister say it. They told me. They told me that I needed to get out of this abusive relationship, or they told me that it would be a good idea to further my education, or they told me that they loved me unconditionally, or they told me that God loved me unconditionally. But I heard you say that one night, and it resonated in my heart. I just got a letter like that from a girl named Shelley. She said, my sister had been trying to tell me for years that I deserved to be loved unconditionally, and the way my boyfriend treated me was not okay. Every time he would betray me, every time he would cheat, I would believe him when he would apologize. She went on to say, it wasn't until I heard you speaking one night and you said you deserved to be treated with dignity and respect. When you said that, it resonated with me. And Shelley said she got away from the abusive boyfriend of over 12 years. And today, she is in love with a man that she's engaged to who treats her like a queen. We'll be back. You're listening to Delilah.
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19: Hi, Rose. Welcome to the Delilah Show. What can I do for you?
20: I am so thrilled to get you. I've been trying and trying and trying for months, and I love you. Delilah, I'm calling you about my husband, who is wonderful.
19: What's his name, Rose?
20: Gene.
19: All right. Tell me about Gene and what song I can play for you.
20: Okay. We've just celebrated our 47th anniversary. And we've been through a lot of things together. We're both fine now and doing really well.
19: Wow, good for you, Rose.
20: And love him to death. And he loves me.
19: So, does he still give you butterflies? Are you still excited about being with him?
20: You better believe it, honey. Just, you know, when he hums one of the songs you're playing, I get that funny feeling inside. I said to him, every time you hum, you make me feel so good.
19: So that's all it takes is a little humming and you melt like
20: butter. You better believe it, honey. And touch.
19: You melt like butter.
20: I melt like butter. You better believe it. Delilah, we just love you. You are so wonderful. And I love when you talk to people and you make them feel so good.
19: Well, you have a great night with your beloved, and I will play a forever song for you.
20: Thank you, honey. God bless you.
19: God bless you.

Are you tired? Did you have a long day today? Are you out driving? If you're a newcomer to the show, welcome aboard. We're here to talk to you and listen to you and encourage you and play your favorite songs all night long.

0: You and Joseph couldn't make it work as boyfriend girlfriend.
1: Yeah, he just got out of a serious relationship, and we kind of moved a little bit too fast than I guess what God intended on us to do. So, yeah, we're still really, really good friends, but he has a girlfriend now, so he's moved on. So it's been a year, and I'm finally moving on. So
0: that's tough.
1: Yeah, it is, but I've learned a lot through it. So God has a reason for everything.
0: Yes, he does. And if he didn't feel in his heart and soul and mind that you were the one to end all, be all, nothing would be better than building a relationship with you, then you're not the one, because you deserve somebody who will feel that way about you.
1: Right. And if it's meant, God will bring it back. But if not, we're both better without each other. So
0: tell yourself that a lot, and it'll...
1: Yes, I do.
0: In time, you'll stop crying the blues and eating a carton of Ben and Jerry's every night.
1: That's right.
0: I'm sorry, sweetie, but I certainly hope that God heals your heart quickly.
1: All right, thank you.
0: Bye-bye.

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1: Jennifer, what can I do for you?
2: I was wanting to request a song to my ex-boyfriend, but he's like my best friend. But I'm moving on from him.
1: Jennifer, what's his name?
2: Joseph.
1: So

0: on Sunny.
1: Tonight's Delilah's Dilemma is a conundrum. Sarah has been friends with somebody for a long time, but that somebody has fallen in love, gotten engaged, and now is having a whirlwind wedding coming up. And Sarah is feeling very displaced. Sarah, here's my words for you. It ain't about you, honey. This is not about you. This is her wedding. And you may agree or disagree with it, but if you love her, support her. If she is making a bad choice, she will need you in the future when she realizes that. If you love her, support her. I don't know what kind of wedding entails somebody to bring their own food, games, and seating. It must be like at a park or something. So take a blanket or take a fold-up chair. Take some fried chicken and go and be a blessing to her. When you're young and you're in love, that's all you can think about. That's all you can see. That's all you can focus on. You say ever since she's been with her fiance, she stopped hanging out with you. That's what happens when people fall in love. They become myopic. They can only see one thing. They can only see their beloved, and they cut off other relationships for a time, for a season. And then they go, oh, there's more to life than just this person that I can't get enough of. So be there for your friend. Be there for her, love her, encourage her. You talked about a Bible study. If you go to a Bible study, then I'm assuming you believe in the Bible. So pray for her. And don't make this about you. Make this about your friend, because that's what friends do for each other.

If I were to paint a picture of your heart right now, of your soul, would it be a placid scene, a serene scene, or would it be turbulent and choppy and storms brewing? I'm here to help you find a sense of calm, a sense of serenity in a crazy mad world.

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1: Chrissy, this is Delilah. What can I do for you this evening?
2: Well, I'd like you to play a song for my mom. I just started a new school, and things haven't gotten so hot, and so she's just really been there for me.
1: How old are you?
2: I'm 13.
1: So are you in high school this year or junior high?
2: I'm in junior high. I'm in seventh grade.
1: And you're having a tough time adjusting?
2: Yeah.
1: It's kind of overwhelming, huh?
2: Mm-hmm.
1: And I bet you're missing old friends.
2: Yep.

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1: That too.
0: And you feel really sad without your best friends.
1: Yep.
0: It will get better. Are you active in school sports or activities?
1: Well, that's one that I'm working on. I was in volleyball, and now I'm out for wrestling.
0: For wrestling?
1: Yeah.
0: Wow. Well, I'm sure the more active you get in school, the more people you meet, the more comfortable you'll feel, and the more friends you'll make, because you sound like a sweet girl.
1: Thanks.
0: Give a hug to your mama and tell her thanks for supporting you, and I will play a song for you both.
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1: A little while ago, I was talking about faith and hope and love. 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But the greatest of these is love. 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What else matters? You can be gorgeous, rich, wealthy, famous, powerful. So what? If you don't have love, none of that matters. Tonight, I encourage you to reach out and love someone. Thank you for letting me do that with you tonight. 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
1: If you're feeling a little unlucky in love tonight, like you're never going to find your Prince Charming, listen to this lady from Judy. She says, Delilah, I was almost 50 years old when I met my white knight. I had had a few bad experiences with love. My first husband was very abusive. The second man I loved cheated on me with his ex-wife for 5 of the 10 years we were together. But one night, I was feeling very cute. I wandered down the street and met a man who loved me at first sight, and I him as well. I recently married this wonderful man after 13 years of loving him. My mama would have loved to have been at that wedding. She told me the night I met him, there was a sparkle in me she hadn't seen in years. I have 2 grown children, Dominic and Darlene, who've never had a father in their lives until I met John. This man loves me with every breath he takes. And he loves my children. He is the light of my life. 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Who would think that you could meet such a wonderful person at this stage in life? I'm lucky and thankful. He is my reason for opening my eyes each day.

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The best variety of the 80s, 90s, and today are on Sunny 99.9. This is so cool. TikTok radio has come to iHeartRadio. Oh, speaking of TikTok, look for me there. Teresa Lucas on air. Well, now you will be able to tap into the hottest trends and the creators shaping the sound of music right now. 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

0: 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Hi, Betty. Are you enjoying the variety tonight?
1: Yeah, it does sound really good.
0: Well, guess what? I know you've been waiting. 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
1: Thanks for letting me hang out with you all night long tonight. I'm Teresa Lucas.
0: Lots more variety on the way in just a few minutes. Well, anything they can try to get me to, you know, clean the house, my guys are going to do it. Not that I don't clean, it's just, you know what it's like. Well, check this out. They have found a new study that, you know, scrubbing the bathtub, doing the laundry, even washing the dishes or vacuuming can be the equivalent of doing a gym session. When you do laundry, it burns about the same number of calories as 100 sit-ups. Yeah, and vacuuming the floors burns up to 90 calories per half an hour. So there you go. I'm going to be so skinny.
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0: 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Teresa Lucas here, seeing my social feeds all just filled with people talking about fantasy football. You know what? Some of them are into it big time. Hey, Lisa, how many fantasy football leagues do you think are too many to be involved in?
1: Probably asking the wrong person that.
0: Yeah, right?
1: I actually like it. I know a little bit about it, you could say. I would say 10.
0: Oh, okay.
1: Yeah, I think 10 would be too many.
0: Your guess is as good as mine.
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0: 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Our friend Nicole has set us as her first preset on her iHeartRadio app for convenience, right?
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You can leave me a message. 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
1: Oh, how we heart the 80s. 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

0: 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Anyone that knows me knows when I send a text, I usually start it off with hi and then the little wave emoji. Kendra, what are some of your favorite emojis that you use?
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How much weight do you usually gain during football season? Let me know. 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Just tap that talk back microphone button. We'll talk about it next.

0: 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Thanks for listening tonight. With more variety in just a few minutes. Teresa Lucas here, talking with a lot of my girlfriends. They're happy about, you know, football season being back, but all of the delicious food that is put right in our faces, sometimes 2-3 times a week. Marie, how much weight do you anticipate gaining this football season?
1: Oh my goodness. Football and food and beer go hand in hand for me. So I put on, I don't want to admit to this, but I think I put on about 25 pounds between eating and drinking. Yeah, unfortunate.
0: Pretty sure you're not alone. You know how they have preseason games? They should have postseason workout sessions. I'm just saying.
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0: 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Jamie's enjoying the variety with us all night long. 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You could do the same thing, too. 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
9: Next. Hey, Alfie. 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
10: Hey, Nora. Just a nice latte, please. How was your weekend?
9: Not bad, thanks. Mainly working here. You?
10: Me? 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Ooh, could I get oat milk with that latte, please?
9: Yeah, of course.
10: And then Sunday was mostly fighting supervillains. So a pretty chill weekend. Ooh, and I'll grab an almond croissant, too.

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2: Hello, I'm Ryan Mano.
0: And happy first Saturday of fall. Autumn officially arriving this week. The equinox is guilty of a little false advertising, Ryan.
2: How so?
0: Well, day and night are close to equal, but not exactly, because Earth's atmosphere bends the sunlight, so the universe rounds up the number.
2: What?
0: Yeah, isn't that weird?
2: We're being lied to.
0: And we don't fall back until November 1st, but happy fall from us here at the LNK Weekend Show.
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Danielle did. She tells us that her husband of 5 years, she shares two grown sons with his ex-wife, Lisa. And every year, Danielle's mother-in-law invites Lisa, the ex, to her huge birthday dinner. And Lisa, the ex, somehow winds up seated right next to Danielle's husband. Danielle's tired of feeling like an outsider in her own actual current family. So this year, she said, hey, guess what? I'm not going. Her husband said Danielle needs to be an adult and avoid drama. Okay, so who's at fault here? How do we fix it? Is the mother-in-law creating this? Does Danielle need to block it out? Does her husband need to man up? 866-4-LNK, your call is coming up next.

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0: We are Sunny 99.9. Okay, so we get your letters to Ellen. Danielle wrote to us, and she was really concerned because her husband's ex-wife is being included in a big dinner party, and it's thrown by her mother-in-law every year. And they always, you know, have fun, 30 people or more, a DJ, but seating assignments. And the mother-in-law is always seating her son with his ex-wife. And Danielle's sick of it. And Danielle said, I'm not going to do this year. I'm not going to do it anymore. Your mom is not respecting me. And he said to her, grow up. Ew.
1: Ugh.
0: Ugh. Ugh. Let's get to Don. Don, you have thoughts on this?
2: Well, I think it's a tough situation because I had such a good relationship with my mother-in-law. If I ever split up with my husband, I would want that to continue. So I can understand that perspective.
0: Right.
1: Right.
2: But at the same time, it's not very fair to the new wife. So I think that they should maybe sit down and have a conversation between the three of them, the new wife, the husband, and the mother-in-law.
0: Okay, and see, you know, if we can compromise somehow. Like, I guess she just needs to say her true feelings. In her letter, she said she feels like the awkward outsider at her own family gathering.
2: Yeah.
0: So there are two grown sons here, and the ex, Lisa, it feels very much at home with the family, which I think is a good thing. When you have a blended family, you want everyone to be comfortable.
2: Right.
0: But it sounds like the mother-in-law is the problem here.
1: Why is she sitting her ex-daughter-in-law next to her son? You know, his ex-wife, while his real current wife is there. That makes no sense to me, and this husband isn't doing anything about it.
0: Well, maybe the mother-in-law doesn't like the new wife.
1: And that's her way of showing it?
2: It sounds like maybe she's trying to push them back together or cause friction there. But maybe if they have a conversation and ask her not to do that or tell her that it's an issue.
0: Yeah. Oh, okay. Well, thank you.
2: Thank you, guys.
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0: 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We're the LNK Weekend Show, and if you're wondering what to eat today, the calendar has created a little tasting menu for you. Ryan, are you in?
1: I'm in.
0: It is National Pancake Day today. Mm. It's also National Dumpling Day. And it's National Key Lime Pie Day. It's also Better Breakfast Day. So you can start with pancakes and eggs.
1: Yeah.
0: Move confidently into dumplings and then finish with pie.
1: We're set.

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Coming up next on the LNK Weekend Show, it is Song Story, the story behind the song. And our song today is one that wrestles with one of pop music's oldest paradoxes. What good is success if the person you most want to share it with is gone? They're not there. Our singer's career is soaring, but he can't stop dwelling on a relationship that is over. It's a heartbreak anthem built around the idea that no amount of applause can drown out an empty seat. I'll tell you who he is, what it is, coming up next on the LNK Weekend Show. 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

0: 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Hey, it's the Ellen K. Weekend Show. Welcome to Song Story, the story behind the song. I'm Ellen.
1: I'm Ryan Mano.
0: And our song today is one that wrestles with one of the oldest paradoxes. What good is success? You climb that ladder, and then you look around, and I believe this is what Capricorn is the goat. You get to the top of the mountain, you look around, everyone's gone.
1: Sure. So, like, you have it all, but you have no one, so what do you really have?
0: Exactly. We were just with our singer at the iHeartRadio Music Festival, and this is a heartbreak anthem. He even said on stage it's his favorite song he's ever written. And it's built around that idea that no amount of applause can drown out emptiness. Now, he hasn't named names, but fans are convinced the track is about his ex-girlfriend of 2 years. And in the song, The Time of My Life, he can't stop thinking about a breakup that happened before he became famous. He is Benson Boone. And the song, his favorite, The Time of My Life.

0: 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It's the LNK Weekend Show, proud to be your longest running number one Saturday show on iHeart stations nationwide. Thanks for being here. I'm Ellen.
1: I'm Ryan Mano.
0: And we're grateful that you make us part of whatever you're doing on this precious weekend morning. I'm going to Oktoberfest later on with my husband.
1: Like full Lederhosen?
0: He's going Lederhosen. I'm going to go like barmaid outfit. And we are going to hoist them beers.
1: Good for you.
0: You come along, Rob.
1: I'm in, I was just waiting for the invite.
0: You as Lederhosen. And we're grateful for your calls at 866-4LNK. We're jumping in to help Danielle. Her mother-in-law is a big problem. Danielle telling us her husband has two grown sons with his ex, Lisa. And Lisa, the ex, is still embedded in his family's big events, like the mother-in-law's annual birthday dinner. Lisa comes with a guest, mingles with everyone, keeps getting seated beside Danielle's husband. Like, she's still embedded in the family, yeah. And she's taking advantage of it. I guess it's just that Danielle feels like odd woman out.
1: Yeah.
0: What do you think? What's Danielle supposed to do? Skip the dinner or smile? 866-4LNK. Call us. That's our nationwide number.

0: Sunny 99.9. All right, we got that letter from Danielle and a lot of calls coming in. Danielle is the new wife and the ex-wife is favored by the mother-in-law who's throwing herself a big party on Friday. Big, big party. Lisa, that's the ex. Mm-hmm. And Danielle said her mother-in-law seats Lisa right next to her husband.
1: It is important to note that they do share children together. So mm-hmm. this is like the, you know, the grandmother and the obviously the mother of her grandkids. So it's not just like some ex-girlfriend.
0: Very true. Well, let's go to you, Sandra. Sandra, what do you think of this?
2: Well, you know, I think, first of all, I agree with Ryan that the whole seating the ex-wife next to him, I think that's the real hurt, you know, because it's an insult to injury. So I think what needs to happen, Danielle needs to say to her husband, you know what? I'll go to the party. I understand this is important for your mom, the party. I'm assuming it's a birthday party for the mom. But he needs to tell him that he needs to have a conversation with his mom about the seating. The ex-wife should not be sitting next to him.
0: Right.
2: That's it. You know, that will begin the process of showing respect for Danielle. So those are my thoughts.
0: All right. Okay. Well, thank you, Sandra. Have a beautiful day.
2: You as well. Bye-bye.
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0: Ryan, we like to also, you know, give people hacks for life.
2: Sure.
0: And scratching is actually a way that you can cure stress. You can scratch away stress.
2: Yeah.
0: There's a guy in China. He opened two unusual scratching salons where you pay to relax while staff gently scratch your back or your head.
2: Oh.
0: Yeah, they have specially designed fingernails. So it's not a real human hand. It's fingernails they put up.
2: Yeah.
0: So it's not fingernails. It's like they put them over their fingernails.
2: Sure.
0: And then they can just scratch away.
2: I love a good head scratch.

0: 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We're on and you're in the LNK Weekend Show. A serious question, does your office or workplace have a hot person? The one individual that's so attractive, they actually detract from productivity. Our listener, Andrew, runs an HVAC business and he just hired a hot guy who's got his whole office in a tizzy. And these women are getting zero work done. They're gone. They're distracted.
1: Yeah.
0: They can think of nothing else but the new guy.
1: Fully checked out.
0: We're going to share his talk back so you can hear the agony in this boss's voice. And then we want your calls. How do you deal with someone who's too hot for work? 866-4LNK.

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0: 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We're the LNK Weekend Show celebrating with you. It is a Love Note Day. When's the last time you left a love note for someone you love?
1: Ellen, you're not going to believe this.
0: Okay.
1: I do it every morning before I leave the house.
0: Every morning?
1: Every morning, and I hide it somewhere else in the house.
0: Come on.
1: I swear to you.
0: That is so sweet. Well, just do that. Do what Mano does. Not a text, not a heart emoji. You got to write someone a real note.
1: I do it.
0: And if you have to mail it, mail it. Leave it on the coffee maker. Hide it like Ryan does. Put it on a mirror. It takes 2 minutes. It costs nothing. And I'm just telling you, on Love Note Day, just let it be a reminder. And wow, that's every day.
1: Every day.

0: 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Hey, real quick, thanks to everyone who we met and hung with at the iHeartRadio Music Festival last weekend in Vegas. You can watch the entire show right now on Disney Plus and Hulu. What an honor to be your voice of the show.
1: And a job well done.
0: Oh, thank you. It was super fun. And if you're just finding us, we're the LNK Weekend Show. I'm LNK.
1: I'm Ryan Mano.
0: So we do this radio show every Saturday from Hollywood, and then it comes on to all of our stations across the nation, and that's super fun. So thanks for choosing us. And we're coming to more of your calls for our listener, Andrew. He owns a company. It's HVAC. He just hired a new guy and might need to cut him loose, he's thinking, because his new guy is too sexy. The entire office is losing their mind over this guy. So Andrew's at wit's end because five of the females in his office are not doing their work. They're obsessed with this new guy. Do you have someone like that in your office? Can you give advice to Andrew? It's 866-4LNK. Call us.

0: El Paso's sunny 99.9 with the best variety of the 80s, 90s, and today. More calls coming in here for Patrick. Patrick, thanks for leaving the topic. Just a little bit of Patrick right here.
1: We just hired a new tech guy, and somehow five different women in the office have come to me separately and said they have a crush on this guy.
0: And that's all anyone can talk about is this guy. It's upheaval. It's disruption. Disruption doesn't have to be a bad thing.
2: No, I mean, right now, it's kind of like when March Madness rolls around and the office just stops working.
0: Yeah, right.
2: This new guy is basically, he's September Madness.
0: He's the World Cup of employees.
2: Yes, yes.
0: All right, Brian. So what are you thinking? You know, this happened to you. Tell us your story.
3: I had a girl like that at our company, and then it was just crazy. Everybody wanted to talk to her, you know?
0: Well, so what happened?
3: Well, her perfume was called Beautiful. I asked her what kind of perfume she used. She said, oh, it's Beautiful. Oh, okay. So you are. And then basically she ended up going with the guy who was chasing after her nonstop, you know?
0: What, a guy who she worked with?
3: Yeah, yeah. I mean, this girl was like crazy pretty. I mean, I don't even know why she was working there. It was like a shop where we fix up cars and stuff, automotive.
0: Yeah.
3: And I don't know what. It's really
0: like,
3: weird.
0: You were like, what are you doing here? So are they still together?
3: Oh, they're broken up already.
0: Oh, like, okay.
2: After they broke up, yeah. Did you then try to get back in the game with her?
3: Oh, no. I don't. I like girls that are smart, not.
2: Oh, jeez. Okay.
0: Brian.
2: All right.
3: I mean, I didn't mean that she was... No, that's not what I meant, but...
0: Okay. No, I know. We know what you mean. You yeah. go for brains before beauty.
3: Yeah, I like to talk about stuff. And then, I gave her a little question, and she didn't know what the hell I was talking about.
0: Okay,
3: Yeah, forget that. You know.
0: All right, Brian. Well, thanks for sharing your experience here on the Ellen K. Morning Show.
3: That's crazy. I actually got through. I would never dream that I would get through. I guess you guys are very busy.
0: No, everyone's busy, but we're here. We're picking up the lines, and we love connecting with you, Brian.
3: I appreciate it. I listen to you guys all the time because it makes pretty good.
0: Thank you so much. Have a great day.
3: You too. Have a great day.
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0: 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With the LNK Weekend Show, we want you to mark this date in your calendar, November 19th of this year. Grand Theft Auto 6 is set to launch. And there are people who have actually already submitted for days off of work. Days.
1: Days.
0: 2 days at least. It's a growing thing. And the Army, the U.S. Army, actually gives people the day off, and they're trying to promote this day off for reenlistment.
1: Yeah.
0: They want people to come back to have the day off.
1: Yes.
0: So just remember, November 19th, big day. Grand Theft Auto, come back.

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1: 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Coming up next, we bring you a feel-good about a 42-year-old who found his birth mother. She didn't even know he existed. She thought he had passed at birth. But guess what? He didn't, and he found her. And it's your feel-good next.

0: We are Sunny 99.9. We're the LNK Weekend Show. We're a feel-good show. I need some feel-goods, baby. Give it to me. Give it to me. 42 years ago, hospital workers took Maria Angelica Gonzalez's son right from her arms after birth. He was born prematurely. They later told her that he had died. And now, just a couple weeks ago, they met face to face at her home in Chile. Wow, it's unbelievable. His name is Jimmy. He had those first conversations with his mom.
1: She says, "Mijo, you have no idea the oceans I've cried for you. How many nights I've laid awake praying that God let me live long enough to learn what happened to you."
0: Son Jimmy, mother Maria. His journey to find the birth family he never knew began when he read news stories about Chilean-born adoptees who had been reunited with their birth relatives with the help of a Chilean nonprofit. It's called Nos Buscamos, so it's We Seek, right? So he knew he was born in Chile. He knew that he'd been adopted. So he thought, you know what? I'm going to do it. I'm going to find out, where is my mother? I'm going to find my mama. At the age of 42, he found her. And they were just reunited. He had been born prematurely, placed in an incubator. Maria was told to leave the hospital. When she came back for her baby, they said he has died. But he was very much alive and then adopted out. And wow, what a reunion.
1: How do you hug someone in a way that makes up for 42 years of hugs? 42 years robbed, stolen from us. All crashing into this moment. 42 years. But not 43.
0: Nope. Oh, man. I hope that more Chilean-born adoptees go through Nos Buscamos and find their birth mothers so we can have more feel-good reunions like this. Jimmy and Maria, I don't think they've stopped hugging. And they never will.
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the home of Murphy, Sam, and Jody in the morning. Sunny 99.9. Good morning. How are you? It's the best of the 80s and 90s weekend because of the Michael Jackson biopic. Everyone's rediscovering great songs like this one, Billie Jean, Thriller, and many others. Turn it up, my suggestion.

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1: There is Alex Warren. I'm Dan Blackman. Before he became a sensation, he built a huge following on YouTube and TikTok, has a new album out, doing very well. People are still loving this one called Ordinary. I'm Dan Blackman. More of this best of the 80s and 90s weekend is next.
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0: 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Hope you're having a great Saturday. I'm Dan Blackman. Hi, so what do you think of us?
1: 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I mean, you make me feel like I'm at home every day, and it makes me feel like I can step back in time for just a minute.
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1: Hey, have you heard Miley may be having a residency? More details coming, I'll tell you. Here's Flowers. 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
1: Nellie Furtado says she still loves writing music. She stepped away, by the way, this year, inducted into the Canadian Music Hall of Fame. Here it is. Say It Right.

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0: 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Taylor Swift with Opalite. Have you heard? She is making VMA's history. She's receiving the first ever Artist Director honors, and you can watch this live on Sunday, 7:30 Eastern Time on CBS and also Paramount Plus. 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
9: 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Whether it's after a

El Paso's Sunny 99.9 with the best variety of the 80s, 90s, and today. Are you in a melancholy mood? You'll like this song then. From Lewis Capaldi, Someone You Loved.

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The best variety of the 80s, 90s, and today are on Sunny 99.9. So do you think the Meta glasses are high-tech or creepy? 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

0: 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It's a best of the 80s and 90s weekend. Dan Blackman here. So, hi, how old are you without actually telling me your age?
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Sunny 99.9, El Paso's best variety of the 80s, 90s, and today. You loving this best of the 80s and 90s weekend? 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It's George Michael.

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I'm Dan Blackman, and a special shout out to all our new listeners that have relocated to El Paso through Fort Bliss. Welcome to your new

Sunny 99.9, El Paso's best variety of the 80s, 90s, and today. Have you seen this online? People are saying, if I had kids, I would never. Then they did those things. I'll talk about it more after Avril Lavigne. Here's Complicated.

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1: 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Thank you for having us on this weekend. Jack Cradiva, Leona Lewis.

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1: 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Fun, we are young. Jack Cradiville, good afternoon. What day do we fear? Well, apparently, according to a new study, a third of us dread a day at the dentist. Number one, followed by Monday, then tax day and the last day of summer. I'll take the last day of summer over the dentist any day. There's more variety on the way. We have Cutting Crew, Die in Your Arms, next.
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It's about people, not what I have in my wallet. Here are the Eurythmics.

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1: This is Jack Cradiville. 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

home of Murphy, Sam, and Jody in the morning, sunny 99.9. 80s and 90s weekend, Jack Cradiville. We're talking about the Global Citizen Festival not happening. Nor'easter heading towards New York City. Pretty dangerous storm. Here's Luke Combs.

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1: Jack Carnival, Hard to Believe, first album in 22 years, The Calling. It's called Before the World Turns to Dust. Here's Wherever You Will Go.

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We welcome the Long Island medium, Teresa Caputo, at the Plaza Theater. 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

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This is Jack Cradiville. So glad you've got us on today. We all know it. As you get older, time just seems to go by faster. Well, scientists have kind of figured out why that is. We'll take a look after the weekend.